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2: 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That's funny, I guess you've heard my songs. Well, I'm too busy for your business. 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'Cause if you think I was born yesterday, you have got

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3: 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You've had a great year, and I'm proud of each and every one of you. But now it's time to go out into the real world, and I just want to wish you all good luck. You're going to need it.

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